0: 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We're bound to break and my hands are tied.
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0: 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That is Joe and End of Beginning. Before it, Pitbull and Kesha and Timber. So we've got an hour left of the show today. We've got some more great tunes on the way in a couple of moments. Before that, though, we update your latest news on FM, on DAB digital radio, and online at The Nation Player. 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

0: Teddy Swims and Mr. Know-It-All wrapping up the show today on a very warm St. Swithin's Day, and you know what that means. I'll be back tomorrow after three for another big drive home. Let's try to stay cool tonight if you possibly can. It's going to be another muggy one in bed tonight. Let's get your latest news.
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